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7: Hot and humid weather will continue as we work our way through the end of the week to get us to the 4th of July. Tonight will be clear, 78. South winds about 10 to 15 miles per hour. For Wednesday, afternoon high at 95. Heat index 103. South winds 10 to 20, so not quite as strong as it was today. Thursday, same, mid-90s. Heat index back up around 103. From News on 6, I'm meteorologist Travis Meyer.
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0: massive favorite in that match. And then you're looking at a potential third rounder against either Gabe Diallo or Lorenzo Sonego. Both really good players. Sonego is completely unpredictable. You know, when he brings his best, he's been to a couple of Grand Slam quarterfinals in the last 2 years, but he's also exited in the first round of so many tournaments. And then Diallo's got a big serve, but he's been battling a back injury that he's lost a ton of matches before the grass swing started. I feel confident Fritz is getting into the fourth round, where the highest seed he would face is either Bublik, and PJ, I know you know Sasha Bublik, or he would face Tiafo. And that would be the biggest test. But yeah, the way Fritz looks right now, the way he has looked during this grass swing, I think you got a pretty good number, and it should only get better for you here as the tournament progresses. 310-840-4910. We'll grab our last break, get you an update on Mexico, Ecuador when we come back. Give you some plays for Wimbledon for tomorrow as well. Get you a baseball scoreboard update. Maybe do a last thing of hot or cold. And your phone calls and texts. Last chance to get aboard. 310-840-4910. I'm Pat Boyle. He's PJ Glasser. This is BetMGM Tonight on Westwood One Sports.
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0: Welcome on back. BetMGM, the Night Westwood One Sports. I'm Pat Boyle. He's PJ Glasser. Last chance to get in on the phones, 310-840-4910. Turning it over to our guy, Linnell Willingham, at the top of the hour for Westwood One Sports Night. Got to do a little housekeeping here before we get out of here. 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And also, we were talking about Wimbledon last segment. BetMGM players will receive a Wimbledon odds boost token. To use the token, add any Wimbledon wager to your bet slip and activate the token. If you win your bet that was made with the odds boost token, you will receive extra winnings in unrestricted bonus dollars. All right, we've got about 30 seconds left until halftime. Still 2-0 Mexico over Ecuador, although Ecuador has started to get their foot in this game. They've had some corners. They've had some chances here, PJ. But, you know, again, Mexico, El Tri, at home in the Azteca, they still have been dominating the majority of this game. And it looks like Ecuador just wasted a golden opportunity. They took a corner and kicked it all the way back out to midfield, and the referee was like, that's halftime.
1: Wow.
0: Just wasted a chance there.
1: Yeah,
0: 2-0 at the half.
1: Kind of symbolizes the first half right there, Pat, doesn't it?
0: Yeah. Yeah, I'd say. All right, let's get some last baseball scoreboard updates. Uh-oh, Combs, your Cubbies, they've made this a bit of a ballgame here with the Padres. 9-7 now going into the bottom of the eighth. San Diego just scored 4 in the top of the eighth. How about a Gavin Sheets 3-run shot? Was that a pinch hit, 3-run home run? And then Tatis went deep. It's 9-7. Are you nervous?
2: Yeah, I am nervous. They brought in Javier Assad to try to close it out because the bullpen's taxed, and instead he gives up bomb after bomb, and they had to pull him because then he couldn't throw strikes after he gave up home runs. I told you this team, with the injuries in the bullpen, drive me nuts. At a 93 lead heading into the eighth inning. It's now 9-7.
0: Well, don't worry. They're definitely not going to blow it. They're going to win.
2: Thanks for the kiss of death. I appreciate that.
0: You got it. And then the Dodgers lead the A's 5-1. Tommy Edman, 3-run shot for the Dodgers. You know, I feel like we haven't talked about it a lot lately. The Dodgers are 55-30. They're once again just quietly running away with the entire sport. Makes me sick.
1: How nice must it be to be a Dodgers fan? Like, their fans don't stress like we do. Oh, your team lost 4 out of 5. That's cool. We'll get that back in, 2 weeks, whatever it is. All of us, we're living and dying with all these games. Our teams get hot for 10 days. They go cold for 10 days. And we don't know whether or not they're going to make the playoffs. Dodgers fans, wake me up in October. We'll see you then. Must be nice.
0: PJ and Combs and whoever else, I got, you want 2 Wimbledon picks for tomorrow?
1: Yeah, what do we got?
2: Absolutely.
0: All right, real quick. Jensen Brooksby, -145 on the money line.
1: What a name.
0: Against Ignacio Busse. Busse, young, talented player, clay court player though. Brooksby was playing terrible. He's been playing much better since the grass season started. I like that. And then Arthur Rinderknecht, -154. If you don't like the juice, you can parlay them both together, and you can get that at +178. So anyway, we got to get out of here. Fun show. Thanks to PJ. Thanks to Combs. Thanks to Zach Kroll. Thanks to Lee. Thanks to everybody else. I'm Pat Boyle. We'll see you tomorrow, 6 p.m. Eastern, right here.
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4: Severe storms that started with advanced warnings. 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
5: Hot and humid weather will continue as you work away through the end of the week to get us to the 4th of July. Tonight will be clear, 78. South winds about 10 to 15 miles per hour. For Wednesday, afternoon high at 95, heat index 103. South winds 10 to 20, so not quite as strong as it was today. Thursday, same, mid-90s, heat index back up around 103. From News on 6, I'm meteorologist Travis Meyer.
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0: complain. I didn't have an agent call and complain or the way some of these other guys do. I just let it make me better, and it fueled me, and it's still fueling me now.
1: I think the way that Jaylen Brown has carried himself through all of this is to be commended. I think he's the stand-up, consummate professional. The narrative around him on some of these national networks, I think, is fascinating. There was a basketball analyst yesterday on a certain network that questioned Jaylen Brown off the court. And I think that's part of what's wrong with basketball culture and the media and the way that it's talked about. There are a lot of BS narratives that are contrived. There are a lot of BS narratives that are made up. And I think anybody out there that is pretending to be concerned about Jaylen Brown off the floor needs to get their head out of their ass. Jaylen Brown is a model citizen. Jaylen Brown is a leader. Jaylen Brown is a philanthropist. Jaylen Brown is a pillar in several different communities. He carries himself the way that I want any star across pro sports to carry themselves. So miss me with this idea of him being some sort of bad apple. Here is where Boston really is in trouble. I say this all the time, right, about the NBA postseason, right? What do I say, right? When you fall short of expectations in the NBA's second season, right? I say it all the time. When you fail to meet expectations, there are usually sweeping consequences that happen as a result. Let's not forget, guys, the Boston Celtics blew a 3-1 lead to the Philadelphia 76ers. And I think that shortcoming, that misstep, has totally changed and recalibrated the way Boston's viewing themselves as an organization. Is that the right decision? No. There is this thirst, this desire to go improve their front court based off of what happened last year and how Joel Embiid dominated that series. You can improve your front court, while keeping Jaylen Brown. I thought it was a terrible, terrible miscalculation by Boston. And we're going to see here as we enter, the 2026 offseason, we're going to see as the other power players in the East continue to make moves and get better, Boston's going to be behind the eight ball because of the Jaylen Brown problem that they created. That's the irony in all of this. This is a Boston Celtics created problem. Question is now, how do they get themselves out of it? We've talked all things NBA here throughout the first 45 minutes of the show. Let's dip our toe in that World Cup water coming up. Mbappe with a historic night tonight. We'll take a look at what he was able to do for France. Plus, look ahead at tomorrow night's key matchup. The U.S. men's national team locking horns with Bosnia. How much pressure is on Team USA to get her done tomorrow night? We'll talk about that next here on Westwood One Sports Night.
2: The U.S. men's national team has wrapped up group play. Up next, the round of 32 on Wednesday. How far can they go? Let's find out. Westwood One Sports.
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13: If you came across a child struggling with hunger, how would you recognize them? By their clothes, their age, the way they speak? Would you recognize a 13-year-old boy who gets into fights at school?
14: Not because he's a boy, but because he's hungry?
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1: But I'm interested to see, you know, what they do and how it all comes together. You know, with AD, obviously, we know the talent level is out of this world. Yeah. And, you know, Trey, with his ability to play pick and roll game, his ability to shoot the ball, his lob threat. Mm-hmm. You know, I love the young kid from France that they have on their team, too. We just played him. We just played him 2 weeks ago. Great touch, great feel for the game. Love the kid George as well. Yeah. Young kid, pretty good player. And then also the rookie kid that they got from Texas, Trey Johnson, I think. You know, it's going to be tough. You know, every year they have some pieces.
2: Mm-hmm.
1: And I think for the first time in a few years, we can say that Washington has picked some pieces.
2: Right?
1: So it's going to be interesting to see what happens.
2: I mean, on paper, Washington's interesting because, like, if you look at, Trey's weakness would be defensive impact. But you have AD and you have Sar, as your 4 and 5, 5 and 4, however you want to slice it. Sar can stretch the floor.
1: Yeah.
2: You know, AD obviously can roll and duck in and do all those things. They got some support, and they got some wing size and length and defenders too. So there's more support for him there. And you know how brilliant he can be offensively. So it is interesting to see if they keep that thing together.
1: I think it's interesting to see it. I'm very interested to see how it come together, for sure.
0: Oh, are you LeBron James? Hearing him talk about the Wizards, doesn't it get you excited? I think LeBron to D.C. is a real, real possibility. And the number one reason I think it is because of this Anthony Davis extension that's on the horizon. In August, he is eligible for a 4-year, $275 million extension. The Wizards, based off of the reporting, seem like they're going to go to the negotiating table with AD. If it wasn't with LeBron coming, it's damn near organizational malpractice by the front office of D.C. You thought they got crushed. You thought people were questioning the Trae Young extension. If they sign Anthony Davis to 4 years for $275, they're going to get eviscerated in the national media. The only way it's acceptable, the only way it's tolerable to go to the negotiating table with AD on that extension is if you're promised the services of LeBron James. 310-840-4910 is the number. Where will LeBron James play next? And then most importantly, will LeBron James win another title before he ultimately calls it a career? Jim is in Indiana wanting to check in. Jim, what's going on, brother? Welcome into Westwood One Sports Night.
3: Thank you for taking my call.
0: Appreciate you as always, man.
3: Why wouldn't you go to the Pacers? They were right there last year.
0: Because why would he go to the Pacers? What ties does he have to the Pacers?
3: Midwest.
0: The Midwest. What about the Midwest?
3: Well, you see all these teams that haven't won championships for years, like the Knicks, the Cavs. That'd be a good pairing. They got that Zubac.
0: It would be, can I be honest? Yeah. LeBron going to Indiana would be the most uninspiring move that he could possibly make. I appreciate the call. Holy cow. How pissed would I be? Think about you guys as basketball fans. How blown would you be if LeBron took his talents to Indiana, for God's sakes? Are you kidding? What the hell would he accomplish in Indiana with the Pacers? You want to talk about a big old nothing burger? The Pacers? 310-840-4910 is the number. Where will LeBron James play next? And then will he win another title before his career is over? Jay is in D.C. wanting to check in. Jay, what's going on, man?
4: Hey. First time, long time, man. Yeah, Indiana. You know, he's going to go there or Sacramento. Okay. As far as the Wizards, aren't you in D.C.?
0: Aren't I in D.C.? Yeah, I'm in D.C. Why you ask?
4: So you know it's the worst marketed team on the planet.
0: What do you mean? This is what I'm not going to accept or tolerate, is lazy commentary about the Wizards franchise. What do you mean it's the worst marketed franchise? What do you mean by that?
4: I mean, come on, look at the name alone, but we're not even going to go there. My point is this, my friend. If LeBron wants to win a championship, he should go to my Denver Nuggets. Boom. But as far as AD and this whole thing, I talked to that sports junkie guy. That's our morning show here. And he said, how do the Wizards become like Oklahoma City? You take an asset like AD or Paul George, you hold a ransom for somebody desperate like the Warriors are, and you leverage their future. You go get 3 first-round picks, you know, starting at 28 to 31. The Wizards will dominate the league. I mean, why would they hold on to this guy and pay him $250 million? He had a finger injury and sat out the year. Come on now.
0: So are you calling the Wizards front office a liar? Because everything that they have told you, all the reporting, has lended itself to lend you to believe, yeah, AD is going to be here long term. Every time they get in front of a microphone, they tell you the affinity that they have for him. So at what point are you going to believe them?
4: You know, I like this new front office. They're on the upswing. But doing this move, they're not going to win anything. I mean, come on now. They would be lucky to get to the Eastern Conference Finals.
0: If they added LeBron James?
4: Yes. In 2 years after.
0: I appreciate the call. I appreciate the call. This is my problem with the basketball fans in D.C. You've been beat over the head for so many years that you can't get out of your own bubble. Wizards fans can't fathom the idea of a LeBron James coming to town. Wizards fans can't fathom prosperity. You know what it reminds me of? 2024, when Jaden Daniels came to the nation's capital and set the town on fire, set the NFL on fire. There was so much hesitancy to jump on board. We kept asking, are they for real? Are they for real? Next thing you know, they're in the damn conference championship. The Wizards have been one of the bottom feeders in the NBA for damn near 50 years now. So I believe there is this cap, there is this ceiling that fans are putting on them as far as next year, because we can't fathom the idea of them being a title contender. I'm telling you. How do you look at LeBron on the Wizards as currently constructed and not think that that's a championship contender team within the East? Are you kidding me? LeBron, Anthony Davis, Alex Saar, Trae Young, Keyshawn George, the positional size that they'd have, the defense, the length. It's just Wizards fans out there have been beat over the head so much, they can't think of this being a possibility. Justin is in Maryland wanting to chime in. Justin, what's going on, man?
5: He will never step foot in Capital One Arena as a Washington Wizard. The best fit for him is Miami or Golden State. The AD trade, all that. He's never going to step foot in D.C. Appreciate you taking the call.
0: Another pessimistic, beat down into the ground, don't deserve nothing good Wizards fan. That's how I describe you all. Any Wizard fan that is doubting this and saying there's no chance of it happening, you have no backbone. No optimism, no pride, no nothing. He'll never step foot in Capital One Arena. That's because you don't want him to step foot in Capital One Arena. It's some pipe dream. Everybody that I've brought this to, let me not say everybody, 70% of the people that I brought this to have given me that same ridiculous ass answer. Oh, there's no chance. What are you talking about, Linnell? Why would LeBron ever come to Washington, D.C.? Shut up. Do you not hear the words that are coming out of my mouth? This is Rich Paul's league. We've already got half of the equation solved. If you think Mike Winger and Will Dawkins are going to sign Anthony Davis to that massive-ass extension without a LeBron guarantee, you know, bumped your damn head. I'm telling you. You can doubt it all you want. You can not believe it at all you want. I'm telling you, it's happening. 310-840-4910 is the number. Where will LeBron James play next? Will he win another title? And then I'll talk about it next after I take your calls. What's up with his legacy moving forward?
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0: if it wasn't for LeBron. They sure enough wouldn't have had that title back in 2020. You can talk about, oh, it was in the bubble this, it was in the bubble that. LeBron rallied that city. LeBron rallied that team, rallied that community. Think about that. That's fresh off the heels of Kobe dying, bro. And LeBron got them to a title. Yeah, I better put some respect on LeBron James, man. 310-840-4910 is the number. How would you grade LeBron's tenure in Los Angeles? Where do you think he should play next? And then will he win another championship before he ultimately retires? 310-840-4910 is the number. We're talking about potential LeBron James destinations. One city feels like its fast food franchise could be the thing that pushes them over the edge to acquire LeBron James. We'll tell you who we're talking about next.
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3: Hot and humid weather will continue as we work our way through the end of the week to get us to the 4th of July. Tonight will be clear, 78. South winds about 10 to 15 miles per hour. For Wednesday, afternoon high at 95, heat index 103, south winds 10 to 20, so not quite as strong as it was today. Thursday, same, mid-90s, heat index back up around 103. From News on 6, I'm meteorologist Travis Meyer.
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0: We'll quickly wrap things up here this evening by giving, or this morning rather, by giving a big thank you to you all participating the way that you did on the phones. A couple minutes left to go before we hand things over to Drake Toll. This has been Westwood One Sports Tonight with the youngest in Charles and L. Willingham. 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Just search Westwood One Sports Night, man. What a show it has been. We'll close things out with the big time breaking news that we got at about 10 a.m. Eastern time. LeBron James announcing to the Lakers, yes, I will be returning for year 24. It just won't be with L.A. Brian Windhorst had this to say about the timeline of when LeBron could possibly make a decision on his next team.
1: Answer. Rich Paul has made it clear that LeBron's number one priority for this season is happiness. Happiness, it's not money. Right. So we're going to count the money. We're going to figure it out on the salary sheets and whatnot. But it's not going to be necessarily who's got the most money to offer. So now your follow-up question, Matt, is, well, how do you define happiness? Well, how does anybody define happiness? It's fluid. So I'm not sure he's got his mind made up here. It may take him a period to decide what his happiness is going to be. And there's several teams that are going to probably try to present their version of what his happiness can be, and we'll see how that process plays out.
0: Mike, real quick, we haven't heard from you all show, pal. Where do you think LeBron plays next year? The Wizards. Strobes. Where, oh, where does LeBron James play in 2026? Technical difficulty, so we're not hearing from the leader of the Wiz Hive, Mr. Ben Strober. Thank you to Ben Strober, though, keeping us on track tonight. Thank you for y'all participation on the phones, man. Awesome as always. Thank you to Mike behind the glass taking your calls. You all have been awesome. The Kang of North Kakalaki, Josh Graham, back in the saddle tomorrow, as well as the super producer, Denton Day, as we get ready for USA versus Bosnia. Drake Toll is next.
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0: of DC. You thought they got crushed. You thought people were questioning the Trae Young extension. If they sign Anthony Davis to 4 years for $275, they're going to get eviscerated in the national media. The only way it's acceptable, the only way it's tolerable to go to the negotiating table with AD on that extension is if you're promised the services of LeBron James. 310-840-4910 is the number. Where will LeBron James play next? And then most importantly, will LeBron James win another title before he ultimately calls it a career? Jim is in Indiana wanting to check in. Jim, what's going on, brother? Welcome into Westwood One Sports Night.
1: Thank you for taking my call.
0: Appreciate you as always, man.
1: Why wouldn't you go to the Pacers? They were right there last year.
0: Because why would he go to the Pacers? What ties does he have to the Pacers?
1: Midwest.
0: The Midwest. What about the Midwest?
1: Well, you see all these teams that haven't won championships for years, like the Knicks, the Cavs. That'd be a good pairing. They got that Zubac.
0: It would be, can I be honest, yeah, LeBron going to Indiana would be the most uninspiring move that he could possibly make. I appreciate the call. Holy cow. How pissed would I be? Think about you guys as basketball fans. How blown would you be if LeBron took his talents to Indiana, for God's sakes? Are you kidding? What the hell would he accomplish in Indiana with the Pacers? You want to talk about a big old nothing burger. The Pacers? 310-840-4910 is the number. Where will LeBron James play next? And then will he win another title before his career is over? Jay is in D.C. wanting to check in. Jay, what's going on, man?
2: Hey. First time, long time, man. Yeah, Indiana. You know, he's going to go there or Sacramento. Okay. As far as the Wizards, aren't you in D.C.?
0: Aren't I in D.C.? Yeah, I'm in D.C. Why you ask?
2: So you know it's the worst marketed team on the planet.
0: What do you mean? This is what I'm not going to accept or tolerate, is lazy commentary about the Wizards franchise. What do you mean it's the worst marketed franchise? What do you mean by that?
2: I mean, come on, look at the name alone. But we're not even going to go there. My point is this, my friend. If LeBron wants to win a championship, he should go to my Denver Nuggets. Boom. But as far as AD and this whole thing, I talked to that sports junkie guy. That's our reporting show here. And he said, how do the Wizards become like Oklahoma City? You take an asset like AD or Paul George, you hold it ransom for somebody desperate like the Warriors are, and you leverage their future. You go get 3 first-round picks, you know, starting at 28 to 31. The Wizards will dominate the league. I mean, why would they hold on to this guy and pay him $250 million? He had a finger injury and sat out the year. Come on now.
0: So are you calling the Wizards front office a liar? Because everything that they have told you, all the reporting, has lended itself to lend you to believe, yeah, AD is going to be here long term. Every time they get in front of a microphone, they tell you the affinity that they have for him. So at what point are you going to believe them?
2: You know, I like this new front office. They're on the upswing. But doing this move, they're not going to win anything. I mean, come on now. They would be lucky to get to the Eastern Conference Finals.
0: If they added LeBron James?
2: Yes. In 2 years after.
0: I appreciate the call. I appreciate the call. This is my problem with the basketball fans in D.C. You've been beat over the head for so many years that you can't get out of your own bubble. Wizards fans can't fathom the idea of a LeBron James coming to town. Wizards fans can't fathom prosperity. You know what it reminds me of? 2024, when Jaden Daniels came to the nation's capital and set the town on fire, set the NFL on fire. There was so much hesitancy to jump on board. We kept asking, are they for real? Are they for real? Next thing you know, they're in the damn conference championship. The Wizards have been one of the bottom feeders in the NBA for damn near 50 years now. So I believe there is this cap, there is this ceiling that fans are putting on them as far as next year, because we can't fathom the idea of them being a title contender. I'm telling you. How do you look at LeBron on the Wizards as currently constructed and not think that that's a championship contender team within the East? Are you kidding me? LeBron, Anthony Davis, Alex Saar, Trae Young, Keyshawn George, the positional size that they'd have, the defense, the length. It's just Wizards fans out there have been beat over the head so much, they can't think of this being a possibility. Justin is in Maryland wanting to chime in. Justin, what's going on, man?
3: He will never step foot in Capital One Arena as a Washington Wizard. The best fit for him is Miami or Golden State. The AD trade, all that. He's never going to set foot in D.C. Appreciate you taking the call.
0: Another pessimistic, beat down into the ground, don't deserve nothing good Wizards fan. That's how I describe you all. Any Wizard fan that is doubting this and saying there's no chance of it happening, you have no backbone. No optimism, no pride, no nothing. He'll never step foot in Capital One Arena. That's because you don't want him to step foot in Capital One Arena. It's some pipe dream. Everybody that I've brought this to, let me not say everybody, 70% of the people that I've brought this to have given me that same ridiculous-ass answer. Oh, there's no chance. What are you talking about, Linnell? Why would LeBron ever come to Washington, D.C.? Shut up. Do you not hear the words that are coming out of my mouth? This is Rich Paul's league. We've already got half of the equation solved. If you think Mike Winger and Will Dawkins are going to sign Anthony Davis to that massive-ass extension without a LeBron guarantee, you done bumped your damn head. I'm telling you. You can doubt it all you want. You can not believe it at all you want. I'm telling you, it's happening. 310-840-4910 is the number. Where will LeBron James play next? Will he win another title? And then I'll talk about it next after I take your calls. What's up with his legacy moving forward?
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0: 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Whitney Youngest in charge and Earl Willingham taking you up to 3 a.m. Eastern Time. 310-840-4910 is the number. 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On X, it is at N-E-L-L underscore BTP. 310-840-4910 is the number. Where, oh, where do you want to see LeBron James ultimately play next? 310-840-4910. Will he win another championship before he calls it a career? 310-840-4910. And then what will his legacy be as a member of the Los Angeles Lakers? I feel like he single-handedly saved Laker basketball with what he accomplished in his 8 years. I don't know where the Lakers franchise would be right now if it wasn't for LeBron. But I know some of you out there think a lot differently. 310-840-4910. Let's go to Troy in Chicago wanting to check in. Troy, what's going on, man? Welcome into Westwood One Sports Night.
1: What's up? How you doing today?
0: Doing good, bro. Appreciate you chiming in.
1: All right. So, in my reality, LeBron did save the Lakers only because they spent all their money on LeBron. They couldn't build another team around him. But as far as his future, I don't think he's going to win another one. Okay. I don't think he's going to go to the Spurs. I know he want to go back to Miami. What he really needs to do is go back to Cleveland and do a retirement tour.
0: Does Cleveland – so here's my thing about the Cavs, right? The only thing I worry about with the Cavs is, does that give them enough to win the East? Could they win the East with LeBron? That's why I'm like, I don't know if that makes sense.
1: He's not going to win this year.
0: You don't think he's done winning at this point, big.
1: I think just like, you know, Jordan did it, Kobe did it. When you retire, you do a retirement tour.
0: Yeah.
1: Go back to your original team.
0: Yep.
1: And just call it quits. You're not going to win another one.
0: What's your biggest reason what's your biggest reason against him winning again? Do you think that Father Time has caught up with LeBron? Why are you so passionate about him not winning again?
1: I think that he's not going to win it because he's going to get in a younger player's way. Like if he goes to San Antonio with Wimby.
0: That's the one part about it that I do question, man. Can his ego, because here's the reporting that came out of Los Angeles last year, and I appreciate the call. He reluctantly, and Dave McMenamin reports this every chance he gets, he reluctantly took a backseat to Luka and Austin Reeves a season ago. So to ask him to do it again, I think is a fascinating proposition. Is he capable of it? Yes. I don't know, man. It's tough. 310-840-4910. Anybody that calls into this program, though, that attempts to slander LeBron James and tarnish what he did in Los Angeles, you're crazy, especially if you're a Laker fan. Like I'll continue to say, he saved the Los Angeles Lakers franchise. Where would they be if it was not for him? 310-840-4910 is the number. Jason is in Buffalo wanting to check in. Jason, what's going on, brother?
2: What's up, man? First-time caller. I'm just wondering because I was a hockey player for 18 years. Okay. And when Gretzky was – like, he was kind of at the end of his tail in L.A. And you know what? He expanded the sport. And I don't know about me about you, but Buffalo needs a team again. And if the opportunity came to where, I don't know, the Clippers own the rights to the Braves or something like that. So it would be like some where he took over and expanded the game. You know, okay, it's the legacy's over, but no one was crying when he left Cleveland or other places. You know what I mean? It's like, I don't know. I don't get the haters. You know, I think he's a great ambassador to the team or the sport.
0: You know, I'm glad that you called in to give LeBron his flowers, because I don't know if anybody else will do it tonight. I appreciate the call. It's going to be fascinating to see how this ultimately plays out moving forward. Take a listen to this. ESPN NBA insider Brian Windhorst, he had this to say about the timeline of LeBron and him making his decision on where he'll play in 2026.
3: Answer. Rich Paul has made it clear that LeBron's number one priority for this season is happiness. Happiness, it's not money. Right. So we're going to count the money. We're going to figure it out on the salary sheets and whatnot, but it's not going to be necessarily who's got the most money to offer. So now your follow-up question, Matt, is, well, how do you define happiness? Well, mm-hmm. How does anybody define happiness? It's fluid. So I'm not sure he's got his mind made up here. It may take him a period to decide what his happiness is going to be. And there's mm-hmm. several teams that are going to probably try to present their version of what his happiness can be, and we'll see how that process plays out.
4: Stay with me.
0: Cannot wait. It is going to be fascinating to see how long it ultimately takes for this LeBron domino to fall. We do know this. The big time breaking news that we got to start this morning, LeBron James telling Rob Pelinka and the Lakers, yes, I will return for year number 24 in the NBA. It just won't be with you. 310-840-4910. Where should LeBron play next? Final hour of power coming up, and we'll recap all the big stories of the day throughout the NBA, including Kawhi Leonard taking his talents back to the six. That's next on Westwood One Sports Night.
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0: quickly wrap things up here this evening by giving, or this morning rather, by giving a big thank you to you all participating the way that you did on the phones. Couple minutes left to go before we hand things over to Drake Toll. This has been Westwood One Sports Tonight with the youngest and Charles and L. Willingham. 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Just search Westwood One Sports Night, man. What a show it has been. We'll close things out with the big-time breaking news that we got at about 10 a.m. Eastern time. LeBron James announcing to the Lakers, yes, I will be returning for year 24. It just won't be with L.A. Brian Windhorst had this to say about the timeline of when LeBron could possibly make a decision on his next team.
1: Answer. Rich Paul has made it clear that LeBron's number one priority for this season is happiness. Happiness, it's not money. Right. So I mean, we're going to count the money. We're going to figure it out on the salary sheets and whatnot. But it's not going to be necessarily who's got the most money to offer. So now your follow-up question, Matt, is, well, how do you define happiness? Well, how does anybody define happiness? It's fluid. So I'm not sure he's got his mind made up here. It may take him a period to decide what his happiness is going to be. And there's several teams that are going to probably try to present their version of what his happiness can be, and we'll see how that process plays out.
0: Mike, real quick, we haven't heard from you all show, pal. Where do you think LeBron plays next year? The Wizards. Strobes. Where, oh, where does LeBron James play in 2026? Technical difficulty, so we're not hearing from the leader of the Wiz Hive, Mr. Ben Strober. Thank you to Ben Strober, though, keeping us on track tonight. Thank you for y'all participation on the phones, man. Awesome as always. Thank you to Mike behind the glass taking your calls. You all have been awesome. The Kang of North Kakalaki, Josh Graham, back in the saddle tomorrow, as well as the super producer, Denton Day, as we get ready for USA versus Bosnia. Drake Toll is next.
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0: Everybody has a smile story. 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
1: Severe storms that started with advanced warnings. 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
2: A hot summer day as we start off July. Temperatures climbing into the low 90s by lunchtime and highs around 95. Maximum heat indices in the low 100s today. High sunburn risk with the breezy south wind. And stay hydrated today. Remember, beat the heat. Check the back seat. Never leave a child or a pet in the car. From the Bob Mills Weather Center, I'm News on 6 meteorologist Stacia Knight.
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0: is for promotions. That's me personally. Biggest losers of the day. Huh. The birthright citizenship deal? And the idea that the United States is not the only team that, I mean, wow, team, I'm really in sports mode. Here is where we, as a nation, will win in soccer thanks to the birthright citizenship deal. This from the Oval Office yesterday.
1: I guess you have to accept it's the Supreme Court, so I'll accept. I think it's very bad for our nation. We're the only nation that does it. No other nation does that birthright citizenship. No, not even close. Some did it, they ended it. It's tremendously destructive. It's extremely costly. I don't know, it's up to them. But in terms of for the good of the country, it'd be great if they did the, they didn't allow it. It would be great, but I can't tell you. The Slaughter case was the big case today. That was really a big case because it gave strength to presidents and strength to the presidency, a very important case. It's been going on for almost 100 years, think of that, and this was the ruling that really topped everything by a lot today, yeah.
0: Addie, you had it in your notes for the show today. We're not the only country that does this?
2: No, we're not. We are not. Now, is it exactly how we do it? No. Other than, like, Bangladesh does that. Tanzania. But other countries have birthright citizenship. So, we are not the only country, guys. The more you know.
0: It does help the U.S. men's national team. So, we will be able to stay afloat in the soccer realm. Yeah. Almost half of the 26-man roster this year has dual citizenship or immigrant roots, and the team benefits in a pretty healthy way from the birthright. So, have whatever opinion you want, but if you need a positive spin on this, it is going to help that that folks who are born in the United States with immigrant parents, birthright citizenship, will have the opportunity to play for the U.S. national soccer team.
2: Are you okay?
0: So
2: no, he's not.
0: That could be. There's a positive we're not talking about. Biggest loser of the day, the Oklahoma football team. On Three tweets, John Mateer on the... wait a second, what? John Mateer talked to a reporter about the college football playoff appearance banner inside Oklahoma's indoor practice facility. He said, it's cute. You know, it's up there. But everybody's like, no, that's not the goal. So there's a couple things like that, which from an outside piece is like, oh, that's great. You made the playoff. But it's like, no, it's not. That's the direct quote from John Mateer. Playoff good. Playoff banner, not good. I don't think anybody in the NFL would put up a banner. 2025 playoff participant. It's just no one does that.
2: But that's so OU. I'm sorry. That is so OU. Relishing it.
0: The odds of Texas are upon him.
2: You love it.
0: Addie Bates, notable Texas fan. Biggest loser of the day. I'll give this one to you. Friend of the show, Steve Phillips.
2: Yes, today is Bobby Bonilla Day. Bobby Bonilla and Steve Phillips, who has been on this show. Good friend of mine. He is awesome. He signed that contract. So guess what? Bobby Bonilla, he's getting paid today. He's getting paid today, and he gets paid another $10.7 million over the next 9 years. It's amazing.
0: Yeah, Bobby Bonilla's getting paid, getting his check. 2000 was the year that the Mets paid Bobby Bonilla, and they have paid him $19 million total since that 2000 season, where he has not played a single year. And he's 26. The New York Mets, and we'll still get another $10.7 million. Happy Bobby Bonilla Day. And the final idiot of the day is the New York Jets. Roger Sherman tweets, with their wins over Sweden and Senegal, the French national team has as many wins at MetLife Stadium in the World Cup as the Jets did in the 2025 NFL season. The entire nation of France. Two wins at MetLife. The Jets, two wins at MetLife. What a disaster of a football team in New York. Laura Jimenez runs the board and Addie Bates produces. 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It is our obituaries in the quickie. Dead today is nepotism. 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

0: 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I'm Tanner.
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5: Glenpool to downtown Tulsa, it's 17 minutes along northbound 75. Currently no problem through the road work at 96 in Jinx. Looking pretty good westbound.
4: News Talk Sports. 1170 AM News on 6 Now traffic from the Classic Chevrolet in Owosso Traffic Center.
5: Glenpool to downtown Tulsa, it's 17 minutes along northbound 75. Currently no problem through the road work at 96 in Jinx. Looking pretty good westbound on the BA. Expect 20 minutes.

0: Doug.
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0: Have some improving driving conditions in the Tulsa Metro. No major delays or accidents to get your way. It's a 15-minute trip from Elm Place and Broken Arrow to the IDL downtown, and a brief delay northbound 75 at 96. With traffic, I'm Randy Fuller.
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16: Coming up momentarily, we are going to be joined by a rising television star. 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If you want to know where the ties are, just ask me, because if I bet on a team, it's just going to be a tie. Neither team is going to win. Neither team is going to lose. It's just going to be a draw. You would cash out if you just followed me on every single pick. One person that I learned all of my gambling information from, it is Danny Parkins of Fox Sports 1. He is a co-host on First Things First, but that's not how I address him. Park, good morning.
17: How you doing, buddy?
16: Doing good, man. Happy to have you on here. How are you enjoying the World Cup?
17: Oh, it's great. Today, actually, on, you know, the OT, the show I do, First Things First Overtime, today will actually be the largest audience I've ever broadcast to, because Belgium-Senegal is on FS1 as the lead-in to the OT. And so we will be on today whenever that game ends, and there's no post-game because it is that leads into pre-game on Big Fox for the USA Bosnia game tonight, which is at 8 o'clock Eastern. So whenever Belgium Senegal ends, there will be about a 5-minute break, and then your boy will be on TV with like a 3 or 4 million person lead in. So pretty excited. And so today will be a full soccer show, a full World Cup show, reacting to Belgium Senegal, which of course is who the US would play in the round of 16. If they beat Bosnia tonight. So full soccer show, very excited. The World Cup is amazing. I'm not the biggest year-round soccer guy. Like, I don't have a EPL team or anything like that. But I went to the World Cup in 94 in Chicago with my dad. Still remember it. Was in Spain living with a family for a few weeks with this program in high school when Real Madrid signed David Beckham and people were partying in the fountains. So that was like a foundational moment in terms of like the understanding of international soccer. So the World Cup is great. It's special, it's singular, and it's cool to be a part of it in a very, very, very, very, very, very, very, very, very small way at Fox. And so, yeah, man, I'm pumped for it.
16: I've enjoyed the World Cup as well. You and I are about the same. I don't dislike soccer, but I just wouldn't consider myself to be a soccer fan. But I made the point before you came on the air. If you tell me that the best in the world are competing at something, I am open to watching it happen. And you were telling me that the biggest sport in the world is being played here in the United States, and all of the stars and the people that the casuals like you and I have heard of are playing at an exceptionally high level. And now we get to single elimination, which I can understand. Hey, if you lose this game, you are eliminated from it. That's an athletic competition you can get my interest in for a couple of weeks.
17: Yeah, and also, I mean, it's the most popular sport everywhere in the world except here. You know, maybe it's second in Japan to baseball, and maybe in a couple of countries it's second to basketball. But basically, it's the number one sport everywhere else other than the U.S. So the pageantry and the fans, it's like, take college football and college basketball, amplify it by 100, and that's how much these people care about the results of these games. And so I think that that part of it also is great. And this is a little bit less of a sports point, but I do find it really enjoyable to see these people from all over the world coming to America and having a bit of a cultural exchange, whether they're at baseball games, whether they're in Lawrence, Kansas, and, you know, Lawrence, Kansas, the home of KU, is embracing Algeria, whether they're trying Popeyes for the first time, like whatever, what ranch dressing, like everybody like getting along, partying. Like I was hanging out with Norway fans at Cubs Mets at Citi Field. Like, you know what I mean? It's just it's a very cool thing to see and a reminder in these divisive times that we're not all that different. So yeah, it's soccer at the highest level. It's the most important sport to the vast majority of the world. It will be the most viewed sporting event by a factor of literally billions by the time it's over. Like it, you know, it dwarfs the Super Bowl in terms of viewership. So it's just the size and the scope and the importance of it, I think, is impossible not to fall for.
16: Danny, I know you pretty well. What are your futures bets? I know you got to bet on who you think is winning this thing. You're not watching this with no financial stake into it, Danny. Not the Danny Parkins that I know. Who you got winning this
17: thing? Yeah. So I didn't bet a long shot. I wanted to have a horse that I was confident was going to make it to the Final Four. And Lamine Yamal is maybe the closest thing to Pele that we've had in terms of dominance at a crazy young age. I didn't bet.

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7: July begins with more summer heat. Plenty of sunshine this afternoon. A high of 95, heat index back over 100. Steady south wind continues around 20 miles per hour with some higher gusts. A low of 78, a high of 96 on Thursday with a slight chance for an isolated shower or storm. From the Bob Mills Weather Center, I'm News on 6 meteorologist Stephen Nairns.
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0: Sports. Here's Chris Black and Adam Abdallah.
1: Sean Little is filling in for Abdallah today. It's Black and Abdallah here on Westwood One Sports and the Westwood One Sports app. You know, we've got our eyes on NBA free agency. We're watching the World Cup. Boy,

0: and produce, they have a shot to win that division.
1: So there you go. 32 questions in 32 days as we count down, as we head towards training camp in the NFL. The Saints will head to training camp, I believe, on July 28th. Almost the entire league is heading to camp on the 28th. You have on July 22nd, the Cardinals and the Panthers report to camp first, and then the 24th of July, Patriots and Seahawks, Rams and 49ers on the 25th, and then everyone else in the league reports on July 28th. So it is halftime. England is trailing Congo 1-0. The final play, essentially, of the first half. I do have to describe this to Sean. I don't know if you saw this, but Harry Kane was on the edge of the box, and he had an open shot to try and score off of a set piece. Raj, easy. Let me just explain what took place. The goaltender for the Congo, I believe, used his third leg to block the shot.
0: Mm.
1: Look up the replay. I believe he used,
0: family jewels.
1: Yes, and he took it right there, squared up, right in the family jewels.
0: For his country.
1: For the Congo. Pardon the expression, the Harry Kane blocked Harry Kane.
0: There you go.
1: So if you want to Google search or look online for that block, he put it all out there to try and preserve the 1-0 lead, and we'll keep our eyes on that.
0: And he got it done.
1: Yeah, he got it done. Sean Little is in for Abdallah today. It's Black and Abdallah here on Westwood One Sports and the Westwood One Sports app. We have new information on the Brendan Sorsby saga. Has he finally accepted his fate? We'll talk about that coming up next. It's Buck and Abdallah here on Westwood One Sports and the Westwood One Sports app.
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9: July begins with more summer heat. Plenty of sunshine this afternoon. A high of 95. Heat index back over 100. Steady south wind continues around 20 miles per hour with some higher gusts. A low of 78, a high of 96 on Thursday with a slight chance for an isolated shower or storm. From the Bob Mills Weather Center, I'm News on 6 meteorologist Stephen Nairns.
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5: A gusty south wind still underway, a high of 95, the heat index at 102. Tonight, the temperature slowly dropping down. Tomorrow morning, 77. Thursday and Friday, a high of 96. On the 4th of July, the daytime high of 98, the heat index nearing 110. From the Bob Mills Weather Center, I'm News on 6's Alan Crone.
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1: Mariah Carey. Yes. All I Want for Christmas Is You. 22 cumulative weeks at number one on the Billboard Hot 100 chart. Jeez. All right, next up, this is one especially near and dear to my heart, and I was so glad to pull this up for Chris Black. What is more American than sports entertainment?
0: Oh, okay.
1: Professional wrestler Stone Cold Steve Austin is inarguably the most successful in that genre of all time. His career exploded following a legendary match with Bret Hart in 1997 at WrestleMania, which took place in what city? And at what venue, Chris Black?
0: That would be, they wrestled their match at Survivor Series in the Superdome in New Orleans.
1: That is incorrect. Your opportunity to steal Sean Little.
2: WrestleMania 17 in Philadelphia at the Vet.
1: That is also incorrect. The correct answer was WrestleMania 13 at the Rosemont Horizon in Rosemont, Illinois.
2: It was here.
0: Wow.
1: Is where that took place.
0: All right.
1: Next question.
0: How many more do we have left, Raj?
1: We got two more in our bonus.
0: Two more. All right. Okay, here we go.
1: What's more American than Disney? The Walt Disney Company.
0: That's true.
1: The face of Disney is Mickey Mouse, but that was not the original name that Walt Disney had for Mickey Mouse.
0: Yeah.
1: What was the original name that Walt Disney planned to name Mickey Mouse? Sean Little.
2: Mickey Rat.
0: Mickey Rat.
2: Is it Mickey Rat?
0: That's great.
1: It was not Mickey Rat. Your opportunity to steal, Chris Black.
0: Can I steal? Is it, I'm going to go with Steamboat Willie.
1: That was what I thought it was, actually. It's incorrect. Steamboat Willie is the first appearance of Mickey Mouse. He was originally going to be named Mortimer Mouse. Walt Disney's wife did not like the name, suggested Mickey,
0: but later used Mortimer.
1: As a different character. Okay.
0: Always listen to your wife.
1: We have one question to go, and then we have our bonus question. Okay. All right, here we go. Sean Little, what state has twice as many cows as people?
2: Wow. So it's not Texas. I know they have a lot of cattle down there. I'm going to go Kansas.
1: That is incorrect. Your opportunity to steal, Chris Black.
0: I will go with Wyoming.
1: Also incorrect. Solid choices. I can't believe neither of you guys went with this. You probably never watched Yellowstone. It is Montana.
0: All right. I was close, Raj.
1: You were close. You were close. Okay, so following our 10 questions, Chris Black is in a solid lead. However, our bonus question is so difficult, yet guessable, that you can take the competition with a correct answer here.
0: Yes.
1: All right, here we go. In 2004, the great state of Kansas overturned a 99-year ban preventing what two foods from being served together in a restaurant? Can you name either of the two foods that were illegal to be sold with each other in Kansas? Chris Black.
0: I'm going to go with... eggs and bacon.
1: That is incorrect. Sean Little, your opportunity to steal and win
2: bacon
1: the game.
2: And eggs
1: if you
2: like
1: can
2: the
1: name
2: most American thing.
0: That's why I was
1: either
0: thinking, like, why
1: food.
0: Would they have a, like, why?
1: One a 99-year ban.
2: One of them is beans.
0: Beans.
2: The other is...
0: beans.
2: Lettuce.
1: Those are both... incorrect, unfortunately. In 1905, a bizarre law was put in place to reduce indulgence and promote modesty, which made in the state of Kansas cherry pie and ice cream to be illegal to be sold with each other.
2: There you go, fellas.
1: That is your America 250
0: Thank you, Raj.
1: Pop
2: that was awesome,
1: quiz.
2: Raj. Thank
0: Raj, great job. Love the flags. If you're watching along on YouTube, shout out to Raj. 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How far will the U.S. men's national team advance in this year's World Cup? We'll talk about that next.
3: We know you're jonesing for some football just like we are. And yes, we're counting. NFL training camps begin opening in 21 days. Your home for the NFL. 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

0: Now, I get in the final game of the group stage, they faced some adversity, but they also didn't play nine of their players. So they really haven't faced adversity with their full squad out there. So I want to see how they respond to that if they get down early, if they have to score late, how that looks. So tonight is the match, and we'll all be watching. Can't wait to support the U.S. men's national team. Sean, again, thank you so much for filling in the last 3 days. We really appreciate it. The Black and Abdallah Show, we will be back together next Monday. Mike Wickett will be filling in for us the next 2 days. So enjoy Mike's show, and also enjoy the holiday weekend as well. The Jim Rome Show is coming up next right here on Westwood One Sports.
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4: 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Severe storms that started with advanced warnings. The Oklahoma weather experts, there for you. 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
1: 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I'm Pat Boyle. She's Kate Constable. Phone number to join the show, 310-840-4910. Wow. We'll get back to the Jaylen Brown blockbuster trade going to the Philadelphia 76ers for only Paul George and two first-round picks. We'll get back to that in just a bit, but it is just past 6:45 p.m. Eastern. It is just about time. Let me take care of some housekeeping here first. 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If your bet hits, you're cashing out with an even bigger payout. All right, here we go. Let's go streaking.
2: We won a game yesterday. We win one today. That's two in a row. We win one tomorrow. That's called a winning streak. It has happened before.
3: We're going streaking!
1: All right, the premise of the game, we go around the crew. Everybody picks one batter that they think will correctly get a hit for tonight's game. So there's a busy slate of matinee day baseball, so a couple of games to pick from. That's fine. Let's get you our records, actually, really quickly before we do that. I am, yours truly, 36-12. So 36 out of 48 correct picks. Producer Brandon Combs, 35-14, so nearly identical to me, 35 out of 49. And then, let's see, we've got Kate. Producer Brandon Combs, 35-14, so nearly identical to me, 35 out of 49. And then, let's see, we've got Kate. Kate, you're red hot. You

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7: Hot weather continues to move toward the 4th of July. Tonight, warm, 78, good south breeze. That'll help out. Tomorrow, no breeze. Be out of the south, about 5, 10 miles per hour. It's just plain old hot, 95, heat index around 103. And without air, it isn't a whole lot of fun. So make sure you stay at least a little bit more on the hydrated side and light-colored clothing. Similar story on Friday. And then on Saturday, hot, isolated thunderstorm by Sunday. From News on 6, I'm meteorologist Travis Meyer.
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